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3: Well, here in Fresno, we have a two-vehicle accident at Belmont and Valentine Avenues. Just south of Visalia, we have a two-vehicle accident, Avenue 264 at Road 100. And near Tipton, we have a two-vehicle accident, southbound 99 at the Avenue 120 exit. I'm Michael Reed with your afternoon traffic.
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17: We've talked a lot about measles over the past year, but mumps has largely flown under the radar, even though it's been making a bit of a comeback as well. That's because fewer people are getting the MMR vaccine, which stands for measles, mumps, and rubella. The vaccine's been around for decades. It is effective. It is safe. What makes mumps outbreaks difficult to contain is that symptoms usually don't appear for 2 to 3 weeks after someone's been exposed, and that can make it hard to pin down where that exposure took place. And someone who is infected can transmit the virus to someone else before they are symptomatic. If you get sick, which could manifest like a run-of-the-mill respiratory virus or the telltale swelling of your cheeks and jaw, all you can really do at that point is to treat the symptoms and also isolate yourself so you don't infect anyone else. I'm Dr. Sanjay Gupta, helping you live a better life.
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2: Well, here in Fresno, we have a two-vehicle accident at Belmont and Valentine Avenues. In Traver, we have a two-vehicle accident northbound 99 at the Mara Drive exit. And checking the South Valley near Tipton, we have a two-vehicle accident southbound 99 at the Avenue.
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1: Hi.
0: Happy Friday.
1: Yeah.
0: Rolling into the weekend, and oh my goodness, it's going to be hot.
1: It's
0: going to
1: be hot.
0: Well, they're saying 102, but it could be even warmer today. Also 102 tomorrow.
1: Mm-hmm.
0: We've got the triple digits happening for quite a few days with only a 70 overnight. So we're looking at warm temperatures even overnight.
1: Yep.
0: Oh, boy.
1: Summertime is here.
0: Right. Hit the water slides this weekend.
1: Yeah.
0: We'll do a weekend update coming up at 7:35 this morning. Stick around for that. Right now at 6:07 on the Mega Morning Show, we take our first look at traffic with Greg Lane.
2: Well, good morning. Boy, we're off to a very, very busy start this morning. We've got a problem on 99 southbound at the 180. There's an injury accident. As a result, right now, 99 is a parking lot from Clinton all the way down to the accident at 180. If you get to Shields, I head over to 41 and go that way because it's going to be a while before they get this taken care of. But 41 right now is up to the speed limit and moving along just fine. 180, aside from the accident, is moving along, and also 168, 180, both up to the speed limit.
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8: People have started using AI for all sorts of things, but I cannot think of an area where the stakes are higher than your health. First of all, I'll tell you this. I know doctors who have cracked some seemingly impossible cases with the help of AI, so it can be a powerful tool. But AI can also hallucinate, provide bad advice, and be just as confident when it does that. If you do decide to plug any personal medical information into one of these chatbots, you should know that while the companies that created them have robust privacy protections in place, they are not bound by HIPAA, like your healthcare provider is. 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And remember, if you ever experience concerning symptoms, skip the AI consult and head straight to the ER. I'm Dr. Sanjay Gupta, helping you live a better life.
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0: morning. It's 19 after 6 at Mega 97.9, the Valley's old school. Jeff and Squidney.
1: Hello.
0: And we roll into Hollywood now. What's going on, Squid?
1: Well, big news if you love The X-Files. Ryan Coogler's X-Files reboot has officially started filming. Now, if his name sounds familiar to you, he is the Oscar-winning director of Sinners, the blockbuster smash hit from last year that was everywhere. He's also the one who directs all the Black Panther movies, but that's where he made his name for himself. But he has been working on an X-Files reboot for a little while now. It's a new series with more mystery and a fresh cast. And like the X-Files themselves, this movie has been wrapped in secrecy. Nothing has leaked into the press, unfortunately for me, because I have been anxiously awaiting this. The pilot got greenlit back in February, and now they say filming for the pilot has officially started. From what I read, we can expect this new series to drop sometime late this year or early into 2027. No cast details have been announced just yet, but I am anxiously awaiting. Did you ever watch The X-Files, Jeff?
0: I did.
1: What did you think of it? Was it? Were you a
0: fan? Julia Mulder, yeah, absolutely.
1: Yes, yeah. Now, I was very young at the time. It used to come on after The Simpsons, and the intro would scare me so much that I would, like, run to bed and hide so I didn't have nightmares, but...
0: Really?
1: Well, I was a youngin' at the time, and it was very creepy, but I'm really looking forward to this new series. I really like Ryan Coogler's cinematography. His style is very unique. He puts a lot of attention into detail, so I'm very excited for this. And that is the Hollywood Dish, sponsored by Table Mountain Casino Resort. Just 25 minutes north of Fresno on Friant.
0: Okay, thank you, Squid. 6:21 now as we take another look at traffic.
2: Good morning. We still have some major backup right now. There is an injury accident, 6 vehicles involved. And this is on southbound 99 at 180. They're getting the lanes open, but right now is the big traffic is backed up on 99. And although it's gotten better in the last few minutes, Clinton to Olive right now, very, very heavy traffic. But it's a lot better than it was. So at least if you're on 99 and you get to Clinton, it's just a little bit of a delay there now, not like it was. So things have gotten better on the 99. 168 and 180, they're up the speed limit, and so...
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1: This Day in History with a Squid. Let me take you back. On June 12th, 87 years ago in 1939, the Baseball Hall of Fame opened in Cooperstown, New York, where, legend has it, baseball had been invented by Abner Doubleday exactly 100 years earlier. The first players inducted included Babe Ruth, Ty Cobb, and Onis Wagner. 63 years ago in 1963, Cleopatra, starring Elizabeth Taylor and Richard Burton, premiered in New York. It was one of Hollywood's most expensive productions, costing $44 million, which is estimated to be about $435 million in today's dollars. Incredible production. If you see the set, her dressed as Cleopatra, it's amazing. Yeah. 58 years ago in 1968, one of my faves, the horror classic Rosemary's Baby, premiered in New York starring Mia Farrow as a woman impregnated by Satan. He has his father's eyes. Ruth Gordon actually got an Oscar for playing Minnie Castevet in that movie. She does a phenomenal job. 45
0: years. Scary one.
1: Oh, it's so creepy. Oh my goodness. It's very 60s though. That's part of the reason why I love it so much. 45 years ago in 1981, the very first Indiana Jones movie, Raiders of the Lost Ark, was released. Temple of Doom is still my all-time fave, but this one comes in a close second. 35 years ago in 1991, Michael Jordan's Chicago Bulls won their first NBA championship, beating the LA Lakers 4-1, and we will see if the Knicks can beat the Spurs this weekend and pull that off themselves. Last but not least, 29 years ago in 1997, Snoop Dogg, Snoopy, married Shantae Taylor, and today is their 29th wedding anniversary. Congrats to them both.
0: Yeah.
1: And that's been Squids
0: This
1: Day in History.
0: Okay, bye.
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9: 20 years ago, the average attention span was about 2.5 minutes. Today, it's just 47 seconds. Pretty disconcerting. That's according to new research out of UC Irvine. But really, this isn't our fault, at least not entirely. We can blame technology and the world around us. Attention, it turns out, is not an unlimited resource. You only have so much of it to give. Start paying more attention to what times of the day you seem to be at your mental peak. Try to knock out the more complicated stuff during that time. It's also important to take breaks every so often so you can more easily lock in when you're trying to concentrate. One expert said, even trying to visualize where you want to end your day with everything all wrapped up or with tons left to do, that can act as a real motivator. I'm Dr. Sanjay Gupta, helping you live a better life.
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0: 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Bust it.
1: Okay. Bust it.
0: Thank you. The young MC, he's busting a move on this Friday morning. 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

0: 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Happy Friday.
1: Yeah.
0: 707 with Jeff and Squidney.
1: Hey.
0: We've got our morning comedy cut. He was just in town at the Save Mart Center a few weeks ago.
1: Mm-hmm.
0: Here is Joe Coy.
2: I'm Asian, by the way, so quit looking at me like a math problem. I'm actually Filipino. That's an I'm Filipino. I'm Filipino. Don't clap. That's my mom. My mom's Filipino. That's the crazy thing about Filipinos. We're Asians. We just look Mexican. Yeah, we look Mexican. But the way you can tell is just our P's and our F's. Like, my mom's been living in this country for 36 years. She still can't get her P's and her F's right to save her life. She can say them just at the wrong time. Like, growing up, she'd be like, Joseph! Joseph! Do you want breakfast? Huh, Joseph, do you want breakfast? And she always do this dip. I don't even know where this dip. Joseph, what? Do you want breakfast? Huh, Joseph? Do you want breakfast? Do you want some frosted flakes, Joseph? You hear that all your life. You're like, what the are you talking about?
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11: Making sure your kids get enough sleep. It's one of the most important things you can do for them as a parent, and yet it's often overlooked. Not only does sleep in the early years set the stage for mental and physical health, it also creates the foundation for how one sleeps later in life. That's according to the National Sleep Foundation. Now, that organization recommends 14 to 17 hours a night for newborns, 12 to 15 for infants, 11 to 14 for toddlers, 10 to 13 for preschoolers, and 9 to 11 for school-aged children. When it's age appropriate, start by talking to your kids about why sleep is important. 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Don't underestimate the importance of a routine. 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I'm Dr. Sanjay Gupta, helping you live a better life.
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0: The Valley's Old School Mega 97.9. The way I feel about you, I'm in love. Okay, anyway. Wait, what am I doing karaoke this morning?
1: I know.
0: Okay, it's 7:21. Let's go back to Hollywood. We got some birthdays. Squid, what's going on?
1: Yes, if you celebrate your big day today, June 12th, happy birthday! You share the day with celebs like Dave Franco. He is 41 today. The younger, more talented brother of James Franco, who got his big break in the 21 Jump Street reboot with Channing Tatum and Jonah Hill. That movie is hilarious. If you've never seen it, I highly recommend. He's also part of the crew in the Now You See Me, Now You Don't movies with Woody Harrelson, Morgan Freeman, and many others. Adriana Lima is 45 today, retired Victoria's Secret model. She married NBA player Marco Jarrett in 2009, but they divorced in 2016. I think she got married to someone else last year.
0: Well, 7 years.
1: Yeah, not bad. Not a bad
0: 7 run.
1: 7 year
0: itch.
1: Yes. Yeah, there we go. Jason Mewes is 52 today. Jay from the Jay and Silent Bob duo that appears in almost all of Kevin Smith's movies. And his character Jay loves him some Morris Day and the Time. He's got a whole rap about it in the first Jay and Silent Bob movie. Jenny Lee Harrison is 68 today, the second ditzy blonde roommate Cindy on Three's Company. She stepped in after Suzanne Summers was fired. After one season, though, Jenny Lee was demoted when a smart blonde roommate moved in. I believe that was Priscilla Barnes, who played Terry. Timothy Busfield is 69 today. Poindexter in Revenge of the Nerds. Nerds, nerds, nerds, nerds. And Danny on the West Wing back in the day. Marv Albert, legendary sportscaster, is 85 today.
0: More women's clothing.
1: Yeah, yes. He likes to bite them. And last but not least, Jim Nabors was born today. Gomer Pyle on the Andy Griffith Show and its spinoff, Gomer Pyle USMC. 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Just 25 minutes north of Fresno on Friday.
0: All right. Thank you, Squidney. It's 7:23 now when we check traffic once again with Greg Lane.
2: Good morning. On eastbound 152 at Dinosaur Point near Los Panos, we have a problem with the ladder. It is in the number one and number two lanes, causing some delays there. Freeways in and around the Fresno area are amazing right now. There are no delays on 99 in either direction. Same thing for 41. 180 and 168, moving along, no delays there.
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0: 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We've got the Mega Morning Show. Tommy Kemp.
1: Yeah.

0: SWVA right here on Mega 97.9, the Valley's Old School, 737. Good morning, Jeb.
1: Good morning.
0: That's Whitney.
1: Hey.
0: We got the weekend update. We have quite a few things going on around town. Of course, the World Cup is happening.
1: Yes.
0: So tell us, Squid, what's going on?
1: Well, let's start with the World Cup since you brought it up. We've got that action going all weekend long. The U.S. plays against Paraguay tonight at 6 o'clock. You can watch it on Fox, or if you have Tubi, it's free there as well.
0: USA, come on.
1: USA! Peacock also has it, so if you're subscribed to watch Love Island like I am, you can also watch the World Cup action there. There's two more games tomorrow and then four on Sunday. Check your local listing for the times. The Grizzlies, they are away this weekend, but they're not too far from home.
0: Yeah,
1: they are
0: going to a little south of us.
1: Yes, yeah. In Visalia until Sunday, playing against the Rawhide. So go Grizzlies. Fresno Grizzlies for your tickets, I believe. At the Big Fresno Fairgrounds all weekend, we've got the Fresno Cactus and Succulent Society show and sale. Now, they've got all your prickly and exotic plants, plus handmade pottery and more. That is going down from 10 a.m. to 4 all weekend long. I may head out there and check that out myself.
0: Sure. Yeah, why not?
1: The succulents are some of the only plants I can manage to keep alive, and yeah, they're so pretty.
0: Even though it's going to be a warm weekend, a lot of indoor activities happening out there. So,
1: and speaking of indoor activities, the Crest Theater, the historic Crest Theater in downtown Fresno, is showing Pirates of the Caribbean tomorrow night, the second movie with Davy Jones. Doors open at 6 o'clock. The movie starts at 7. I love that theater so much. It's really cool inside, and it's a great way to beat the
0: heat.
1: When
0: I was a youngin'. I actually go to that. It was a new James Bond movie I saw.
1: Oh, my goodness. Back in the day. Was it a Roger Moore one?
0: It was.
1: Oh, my gosh.
0: You're right. I was 14 years old.
1: So. I love the Crest Theater. I love Warner's Theater downtown, watching like classic movies on the big screen. And speaking of cool old school theaters, the Madera Drive-In is back open for the summer. Playingtoday.com for showtimes. And this weekend, you get two choices. Disclosure Day and Obsession is on side one, and Masters of the Universe and Backrooms is on side two.
0: Disclosure Day is, I'm going to go see that this weekend.
1: Alien movie. Yeah, Spielberg's latest film. Yeah, right. Yes. And, of course, the water parks are open.
0: Go cool off.
1: Yeah, exactly. Make sure to wear your sunscreen, of course, and try to stay cool this weekend.
0: Very good. Well, thank you, Squidney. It is now 7:40 as we take another look at traffic.
2: Well, good morning. Sunshiny day and light traffic. What else could you ask for? 99 up the speed limit. There are no issues to report coming through Fresno. Same thing with 41. The only delay we have is a slight delay southbound 41 at Avenue 12 in Madera. 168 and 180. They're up the speed limit and things are moving along.
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12: We all know how important it is to stay active as we age, especially as we get older. But I've come to realize that for as good as people are about getting their cardio in, a lot of older folks really don't seem to be doing the recommended amount of strength training or even understand why it's so important. It helps you stay functional and therefore independent for as long as possible. Certified strength and conditioning specialist Dana Santis says a great place to start is not with dumbbells or barbells, but with your body weight, which allows you to build strength while also learning how your body moves and where your limitations exist. It also reduces the risk of overwhelming your connective tissue, which adapts more slowly than muscles as we get older. Once you're comfortable, you can dial up that intensity, but do it slowly, do it carefully. I'm Dr. Sanjay Gupta, helping you live a better life.
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0: 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It's 12 away from 8 o'clock on a Friday. Jeff, Squid.
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0: Let's go to Hollywood, though. It's cooler there. Squid, what's going on?
1: Well, Dwayne The Rock Johnson is in the news today because he had a recent cancer scare.
0: Really?
1: He felt a painful lump in his left jewel, a testicular cancer scare, if you will. Right. But after seeing a doctor and getting an ultrasound, he got his diagnosis. It ended up being epididymitis, which is the inflammation of the tube behind the,
0: the jewel.
1: Yes. Okay. The good news is it's treated with antibiotics, so it's not super serious, thankfully. But in between appointments, when he first got it checked out and when he got his diagnosis, The Rock had to deal with the pain and stress while on stage at a press event for Jumanji Open World.
0: Okay.
1: Yeah, he said he had to live with that for those 24 hours, not knowing, and he had to be on all day, joking around, making speeches, and I guess at the time, he didn't even tell his wife because he didn't want to worry her before he knew exactly what it was, you know, one way or the other.
0: Yeah.
1: Now, moral of the story, dudes, get yourself checked out. You never know if it could save your life. If you feel a lump, it's good to check with
0: anywhere
1: your doctor.
0: On your body.
1: Yes, I had a cousin who at 19 had to get a lymph node in her armpit removed because it was sore and swollen and the doctors wanted to be extra careful.
0: Yeah,
1: so
0: always good to be safe with that.
1: It's always good to be safe. Thankfully, The Rock doesn't have cancer. This was a scare. False alarm. But if you were curious, Jumanji Open World hits theaters on Christmas Day. I'm excited for that.
0: Wow.
1: Dwayne The Rock Johnson.
0: 6 months off.
1: But, yes, but it's another iteration of the Jumanji movies with Jack Black, Kevin Hart, and The Rock. They're really, really funny. If you've never seen them, highly recommend. And that is The Hollywood Dish, sponsored by Table Mountain Casino Resort. Just 25 minutes north of Fresno on Fryant.
0: Thank you, Squidney. 8:22 now as we take another look at traffic in Greg Lane.
2: Good morning. This report is brought to you by the all-new North Fork Mono Casino opening this fall. Right now, if you're heading to Southern California, the drive down 99 is really good. Little congestion in Bakersfield, but once you get to the Grapevine, it's going to be smooth sailing until you get to the other side. Southbound 41 right now is moving along really well. Northbound, same thing. We've got some really, really good traffic on 41. Same thing with 99. The only place where there's just a little bit of slowdown is 180 at...
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0: 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Happy Friday.
1: Yeah.
0: Kevin Squidney on Mega 97.9, the Valley's Old School. Got a request for Earth, Wind, and Fire and Serpentine Fire. Let's play something with fire since it could be a hot weekend, right?
1: Yeah.

perfect day to go cruising, if you ask me. That is Smokey Robinson, and we are inside this Mega Music Marathon. Happy Friday, getting a little bit closer to the weekend. Hang on. Here's Rihanna.

0: Ocean from Earth, Wind, and Fire right there. Hopefully your Friday morning's going all right. It's lovely outside right now, but it is going to be hot today. 102 this afternoon, the same tomorrow pretty much through the weekend and into next week. We've got a heat advisory through the weekend, so stay cool, drink your water, put on your sunscreen, all that jazz. Enjoy yourself this weekend, and I've got some music on the way in just a few minutes. Usher's up next, Shannon and Sister Sledge.
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11: We all know how important it is to stay active as we age, especially as we get older. But I've come to realize that for as good as people are about getting their cardio in, a lot of older folks really don't seem to be doing the recommended amount of strength training or even understand why it's so important. 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It also reduces

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That is Usher kicking off this Mega Music Sweep Friday morning just to downslide into the weekend. Get through today, you got it. It's going to be hot today, though. 102 this afternoon. We've got triple digits until the end of next week before it even cools down a little bit. Well, summertime is here, unofficially. Welcome to the 97.9 Days of Summer. Here's Shannon.

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3: 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It's just not enough.

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I'm Jeffrey Davis. Lunchtime, I'm hungry. Right now it's New Edition, If It Isn't Love, on Mega 97.9.

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Got the good times with Chic as we head through a mega music marathon on a Friday going into kind of a hot weekend. 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

Exposé is by request going out to Sanger this afternoon as we head into the weekend. 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

0: 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If there's anything you can do this weekend, try to keep cool, get a nice fan, right? 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

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I really wish I could tell you what concert is coming to the 559. 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This is something you've been asking for, so that's all I can say. 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

Hudson Valley's old school Mega 97.9. So if you're following FIFA, you know tonight, 6 o'clock, USA is playing, right? I know. That's my third pick, right? 1% chance of winning FIFA. We'll see how they do tonight. It's Mega 97.9.

Valley's Old School Mega 97.9. Yeah, man, celebrations going out to you, all the graduates. Birthdays going on, quinceañeras, right? Big parties happening this weekend. This one's for you. Yeah, go ahead and celebrate. 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

0: It's that Feel Good Friday. Going out to you if you're feeling good today, man. Shout outs to you. There you go. Hey, what's up, man? It's Jazz. Coming up in a bit, I will do a mix for you at 5 o'clock, which I do every single day here on Mega 97.9, that 5 o'clock mix, along with Sheila E. We'll do some Snoop Dogg and a whole bunch of your favorites next. Hang out with me.
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3: Well, here in Fresno, we have reports of debris in the roadway at the Fresno Street on-ramp to northbound 99. Just north of Fresno, traffic really heavy right now, northbound 99 between the Herndon Avenue and Avenue 9 exits. Near Del Rey, we have a two-vehicle accident at McCall and Adams Avenues. And near Reedley, we have a two-vehicle injury accident at Manning and Englehart Avenues. I'm Michael Reed with your afternoon traffic.
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9: If you are struggling with substance abuse, alcohol, pills, whatever it may be, first of all, it's nothing to be ashamed of. We know addiction is a brain disease, and we also know getting into recovery can be tough. Also, in case this helps, I want to tell you about a new study out of Harvard School of Public Health, which found that spiritual belief, the idea of a steady religious practice, had a protective effect from addiction.

Valley's Old School Mega 97.9 on its way, The Deal. You guys like that one, right? Confunction. Some SOS band. Yeah, we're doing some old school in a bit for you, man. But first, Snoop, let's go.

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Yeah, if you're going to be outside, do it like early in the morning. Like if you're going to, I don't know, like have a barbecue, do it at 3 a.m. It's going to be that kind of hot this weekend. If you're going to have some fun this weekend, 3 a.m. You can even go swimming. I bet the water's nice at 3 a.m., right? Yeah, keep cool this weekend. It's Mega 97.9.

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